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1: What makes Emory special is that it has very rigorous academics, but a community that is willing to support each other. People are always willing to study together and work hard together.
0: Learn more at emory.edu.
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1: 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Get a little good. Get a
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1: 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Get a little good. Get a little good. Get a little
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1: 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Get a little good. Get a little good. Get a little good. Get a little good. Get a
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3: 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Uh-huh. 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
4: Lampard is a coach. Haaland.
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1: 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Yes.
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1: 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Na gure well done.
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0: So
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1: 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So the teacher go in family number the teacher go kigo gilge boyot kayo sit kwanda. 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
1: 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Ko pigata 1 2 3 4 5. Log mood.
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0: Right, asante sana hapo atungitio akuba Media Max Waves ngile njiri muthi gas Media Max Waves muthi gas ema FM igas tiketi tiketi tigas chama nakpoti ablet isubitinet isub kila kitu natoni mo 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
0: 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At sister egi.
1: 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Lagini gole well done.
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0: Oh, eh, me a tot cochitune.
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0: Gotagi
1: got one a leg. Colago, a man on it. Colana go co bo and a goco unit when you weep to go.
0: Eh,
1: Colabari getting Javier saying you go to which over my brother.
0: Eh,
1: Col and Gole, Kriger Quany Kersumboa.
0: Sumboa, the sisters.
1: The sisters go Sumboa and get a tool.
0: Eh,
1: Gologi go much, you quanta go looking, quanta get to since Unkitaking alone, and Unkitaking
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1: Cogola Galagalel and annual dinner.
0: Eh,
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0: Mhm,
1: Locole Vamonga.
0: Yes.
1: How much alter partner you?
0: Mhm.
1: Ostogi, ostichi, get quanichu. So when you chitaga, conyogo nile deal in dog quanichu.
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1: sisters,
0: you see.
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0: Alle, so got Armuse?
1: Colo Alle in Jimuse, Toriton and Lambarette. Sanata, a ching barret in old dag.
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1: I got a got young one say a wish.
0: I will leave my be barret and a gilder.
1: So go call like a little onion, my money, I any.
0: Eh,
1: Colla, I nigger, sir.
0: In well, give him barret in old dag, our
1: book on my quantan is quality.
0: Oh, galera, when she have been gab you?
1: Eh,
0: by Lena, eh?
1: Colo Gamno, the daughter made to go gain you. Colo Guasar and Gamon, Toto Coyote bande in Gabande, Quam Quanich.
0: Sister
1: Colon Gamon to go kill Taman, I get where queer intentional.
0: Colon,
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10: These reforms are aimed at strengthening governance and accountability, safeguarding member savings and investments, enhancing professional management, embracing digital innovation, and creating a modern legal and regulatory framework that enables cooperatives to grow, compete, and deliver greater value to their members. The cooperatives bill currently before Parliament, alongside the ongoing SACCO reforms, will further reinforce public confidence by promoting sound governance and protecting the savings of the more than 8 million Kenyans who have entrusted SACCOs with deposits exceeding 1 trillion Kenya shillings.
9: Katistai kungongi nendita kwa bili tinibwa cooperatives bili. 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
10: For more than a century, Kenya's cooperative movement has demonstrated the transformative power of collective action. Through cooperative, farmers have organized production and secured better market. Workers have mobilized savings and accessed affordable credit, while families have educated their children, built homes, and established businesses. Women and young people have equally found in cooperatives a platform for entrepreneurship, financial inclusion, and economic empowerment. Today, cooperatives operate across virtually every sector of our economy, including agriculture, finance, housing, manufacturing, transport, health and trade, savings and credit cooperatives, SACCOs in particular, have become among the country's key drivers of financial inclusion.
9: Kageter mengik chuba county nwa elgeo marakwet kogimit kwa batishe tine wa minutik aga mitogik chetete ya kogimiti buru kwa agi chuba ta rabuani kore tagenge nwa gista kwa imutit nwa chametap ke 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
11: The objective within this reacting project is to reduce the prevalence of iron deficiency and vitamin A deficiency through a food-based approach. And we normally say, let us empower the farmer, let the farmer eat nutritious food in order to curb those two very important public health deficiencies in this country.
12: We have seen so many families improve in terms of health and reduce the cost of going to hospitals regularly because of sickness, especially the flus and other diseases. At the same time, the expectant mothers, when they feed on these particular varieties, they get their unborn children being developing to the fullest. At the same time, the expectant mother is actually taken care of in terms of immune.
9: Kosuke agnato ko magne agengeng kawa tige nato go Lilian Kipto kobun ko kwetap kayoy in moni tap tambas ko liga batishet ne bato nato ko po rabwanwe ko tindo kiljine kechang ngi jeget ko kawa tig.
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2: 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Hmm. 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
0: Kongo ito ita kama son.

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6: Magio Chingay. 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

0: Right, that was when we talk about World Cup in Guinea. 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I meet in K24 TV, K24 Plaza, K24 Digital. Dunia ikiwa grao, tuko grao na K24 Live Stars. I'm actually in the game with Brian. Saina usiku Spain na Portugal. Tosi gaini ga wasibi timi taino.
1: 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Wendy Ramo Yemate need Kojarasis Koga Koga Yaton getting in you. 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
0: Right, about to get your K24 TV. In Guni, committing in Pang, got the two major K24 TV and Pang, Abate again, a rising a business. It's in your decoder, and about Pang and go K20 and go TV in a digital. You may get you in the own, you go in the own decoder and go digital TV where you can sit again in the menu and I go settings. Demi out and 11, I sit again installation and I go channel search. Leveni, I sit again auto scan and go auto tuning. Again, mite, cost scan and television. I go in the go shape 210. Kwa genge and channel not on a gitte soon and yot and go not on a bar and not on a bar K24 TV.
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0: Yeah, I mean, so much among the Maisigi. 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
1: 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Kainde siyet President Dr. William Ruto, Central Bank of Kenya amend

Ben Bill, not talking about any table busing to the Magla, Act Parliamentary Pensions Amendment Bill, Nabagany Table Busing, Act of the Maxomog, in a Gorton again got Tabor Nibo Nairobi, in this being Bill is not talking about a Central Bank of Kenya Amendment Bill, Nabagany, Nibo Ilbusing to the Maglogo, I got to get an authority in Kalati the Tapmo to the Keton on Geneva, I see it, I see it, I'm going to read Tabra being again, Imonitag, Aga the Parliament.

0: Aministan Bagbati Nagabrora, Geoffrey Ruko, Gulaya, Sergalegita Gatul, Ogier Golagaista, or Satan, Nabagamasata Mali Gabor, Kubundra Benegit, Gilbantinic Baiti Nagabor, any money, Uroli and Kenya 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Kenya Lugabe, Sergale who tinge, Ak, and not Togger.
1: Because we can't correct money through KRA, then fail to use that money prudently because we have some officers, some government officers, banded within the human resource information system and collude on routing money in the name of allowances, emoluments and salaries, double payments of salaries, double payment of arrears, not remitting the statutory deductions and others not remitting statutory deductions because they claim that they are exempted by KRA, whereas they are not exempted by KRA, and many other, and we have evidence as far as that is concerned. We will deal with that, and we have a cabinet directive. The president of Kenya has directed that we have to deal with this issue once and for all.
0: Kama ruku kule wendi ya kubarasto sergali yang bitu tapkaro na roro tika kwa utugi. 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
1: Tomorrow afternoon at 2 p.m. we'll be addressing the nation as far as the payroll of one nation is concerned and as far as the steps which we are going to take. Contrary to the remarkable teachings and training that this institution provides, I say to you right here and to all Kenyans who deserve just and judicious leadership that we will not forgive those who manipulated the payroll system and confined to roots from citizens billions of shillings through irregular and unlawful payments on the human resource information system. We will mercilessly punish them under the law and our constitution, which they violated and mutilated in its spirit and letter. So I'm calling upon Director of DCI. From tomorrow, 2 p.m., let's work together. Bring justice to the taxpayers of the Republic of Kenya.
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4: As chairman of Kupe Narok, we will tell our teachers not to participate in Kenya national examination. Let the government employ other people who will be able to man those exams. As the family of teachers, we are not happy that teachers who man exam in 2025, December, teachers who went to Nairobi to mark exam are yet to be paid.
0: Kama isi echep kwa hanya kasarata kwa chere president Dr. William Ruto kwa chuti njokinete ugergo lekaribo kimandahani wakonetege en emoni.
4: We are calling upon the President of the Republic of this country that as leadership of the teaching fraternity, this year we will not allow our teachers to man those examinations. Because teachers man exam in 2025, students know that for those exams they have trained universities, they are about to graduate, yet teachers have not been paid.
0: This Tesetai ureriet ab biret ab keldo nebo World Cup agoi barasteun MOFM alageng ureriosie choto agenge en agenge. 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
0: Get a guy, you ain't.
3: You're going to go on, you're not here, you're not here, you're not here, you're not here, you're not here, you're not here, you're not here, you're not here, you're not here, you're not here, you're not here, you're not here, you're not here, you're not here, you're not here, you're not here, you're not here, you're not here, you're not here, you're not here, you're not here, you're not here, you're not here, you're not here, you're not here, you're not here, you're not here, you're not here, you're not here, you're not here, you're not here, you're not here, you're not here, you're not here, you're not here, you're not here, you're not here, you're not here, you're not here, you're not here, you're not here, you're not here, you're not here, you're not here, you're not here, you're not here, you're not here, you're not here, you're not here, you're not here, you're not here, you're not here, you're not here, you're not here, you're not here, you're not here, you're not here, you're not here, you're not here, you're not here, you're not here, you're not here, you're not here, you're not here, you're not here, you're not here, you're not here, you're not here, you're 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
19: These reforms are aimed at strengthening governance and accountability, safeguarding members' savings and investments, enhancing professional management, embracing digital innovation, and creating a modern legal and regulatory framework that enables cooperatives to grow, compete, and deliver greater value to their members. The Cooperatives Bill, currently before Parliament alongside the ongoing SACCO reforms, will further reinforce public confidence by promoting sound governance and protecting the savings of the more than 8 million Kenyans who have entrusted SACCOs with deposits exceeding 1 trillion Kenya shillings.
18: Katistai gungongine nita kwa bili tinibwa cooperatives bili. 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
19: For more than a century, Kenya's cooperative movement has demonstrated the transformative power of collective action. Through cooperative, farmers have organized production and secured better market. Workers have mobilized savings and assessed affordable credit, while families have educated their children, built homes, and established businesses. Women and young people have equally found in cooperatives a platform for entrepreneurship, financial inclusion, and economic empowerment. Today, cooperatives operate across virtually every sector of our economy, including agriculture, finance, housing, manufacturing, transport, health and trade. Savings and credit cooperatives, SACCOs, in particular, have become among the country's key drivers of financial inclusion.
18: Kage chere, mingi chiba county nwa elgeo marakwet kugimit kwa batishe tiniba minutik. 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
20: The objective within this reacting project is to reduce the prevalence of iron deficiency and vitamin A deficiency through a food-based approach. And we normally say, let us empower the farmer, let the farmer eat nutritious food in order to curb those two very important public health deficiencies in this country.
1: We have seen so many families improve in terms of health and reduce the cost of going to hospitals regularly because of sickness, especially the flus and other diseases. At the same time, the expectant mothers, when they feed on these particular varieties, they get their unborn children being developing to the fullest. At the same time, the expectant mother is actually taken care of in terms of immune.
18: Kosukeng nato ko magne agengeng kawatige nato ko Lilian Kipto kobun ko kwetap kayoy ingoni tap tambas ko ligawatishet ni bato nato ko po rabwanwi ko tindo kiljine kechang ngi jaget ko kawatig.
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18: Choto kulugu yekichuba mungaret kaini nyuko Elisheba Chibit
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2: We did not receive any notification from any quarters, including even the neighboring counties have not received the same. So those things remain allegations. So the Sabasaba they want to do tomorrow is an allegation to us. There is no single meeting we had with anybody, any quarter, so that we arrange for tomorrow's demonstration. So if you gather tomorrow anywhere, we'll treat you as that is an unlawful assembly and we'll deal with you.
3: There will be restricted areas like Parliament. Definitely will be restricted because we don't want intruders just to go there and cause chaos.
1: Kabenitak en kasarta nemache kibagengeit agenge nebo biik cheborchingei manda nebo kipkosobei nekamwangei kibagengeit agenge neborchingei manda nebo kipkosobei akomach biik ab emoni komwangei eng 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
4: We will conduct a peaceful procession to Parliament to present a petition calling for urgent parliamentary action to end extrajudicial killings, enforce disappearances, strengthen accountability within security agencies, uphold constitutional rights, and address the governance failure that continue to deepen economic suffering.
5: In any event, should they doubt, we did present that notification last Thursday, so they have it. So we expect tomorrow. They will come, they will provide security to us. So any officer who will be operating outside the law will be held accountable personally.
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0: Kwenye Star Times, bei chini burudani juu. 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
10: 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Team it up Spain, ak team it up Portugal.
11: Ho qualified team noton bo Morocco, ak team noton bo Spain in quarter final.
10: Kwa la team noton bo Spain.
11: England, Norway.
10: So
11: two those teams not about Norway, act team not about England.
10: England.
11: Kotua yes. Morocco, ag Spain,
10: ag France,
11: ag France,
10: ag France. Morocco, hey, France. Hey, Moto.
11: Quarter. Yeah. Yeah. Rasa sita. Go to Rasa Kumi. Koga benga lega round of 16.
10: Yes, kabisa.
11: Keba quarter final.
10: Keba quarter final.
11: 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Ile timu na pass pena na Morocco. 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
11: Ujue Morocco are the champions.
10: What are champions?
11: Good Kobir gitok Morocco Spain.
10: France I mean.
11: Good Kobir Morocco gitok France.
10: Yes. In quarters. Aongele Morocco.
11: Aya.
10: Kate semifinals by the way mm-hmm. in 2022.
11: Yeah.
10: Yes.
11: Aya good Kobir team it not turbo in. Good Kobir team it not turbo Morocco Spain.
10: Mm-hmm.
11: Agobir Portugal Spain.
10: Yes.
11: Good Kobir France. Good Kobir team not turbo Morocco team in France.
10: Mm-hmm.
11: Agobir team not turbo Portugal Spain.
10: Yes.
11: Ina ile Portugal watakuwa washi.
10: Watakuwa champions.
11: Lakini
10: 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Awe panda kabisa.
11: Akiana.
10: Kwa ina mutogele ni manabu Brazil.
11: Eh.
10: Alitoa machozi.
11: Lakini
10: and the entire tournament kwa wabiri less than 50 minutes.
11: Chito nuko otango kabisa nuko wei kwa wei
10: kwa wei
11: Pakweta. Hey. By the way, what is top Pakweta? Mungu no legili ani Pakweta. What is top Pakweta?
10: Gui Meres and Goga Kweta.
11: Gui Meres. Gui Meres. I want to get top Ginya Pakweta Gui Meres. I legit to talk about your job.
10: Take your Roman.
11: I Enrico Mutkubo Meta Gol is shaking or shock.
10: I'm going to fast go to Tim Cabisa.
11: I see you, Mami Alana get the shit cannot survive my firm. Last Magonet, careless on it, quite negalak in order to elevate our tin banner. And get the shit to not obey my firm. I get again, couldn't call keeper Roberto Martinez.
10: Coach.
11: I get a coach. 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
1: 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Agere star 448 hash. 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
1: Otinday, otinday Wilson Langat. 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
1: 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Does that he bidden good to
0: my tie and second? I'm quite a bonus.
1: One person,
0: I was seen on border border. He bidden is a very check. Oh, and I gave a tie. Bid some mock and one. Ang so mock and one. Your mood 5-6. Bidden get an oh, and I gave a tie. Go to much in your border border and 150,000 shillings. He bidden is a very check. Oh, and I gave a tie.
1: Bara.
0: Kiganda chita genge. 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
1: 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Amache, big shopping.
0: Shopping and number six.
1: 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Mm-hmm. Yes. I go to your Rabisha Kiva shopping, Kimachi, Kigonagito, 3,500. 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
1: 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Miti ndonyo ni kaba fees number 4.
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0: Number 3 ang number 4.
1: Yes.
0: Kato magetina yung number 4.
1: Ama chega ebentonye number fees number 4. Na maximum it ama na maximum tena guni. Agichere star 448 hash. Ama chega donye number fees number 4. Matiwe number 3. Number 4 ina gan. 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
1: 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Ama chek tok piga ta. 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
0: 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Right, I get a call kick not about Quere Costa. 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And a team not about Spain. Unai Simon? Eh, coaching it on the way to a banana cat in the back, you anja.

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1: 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Nama jitu gulde don you not rubber fees cheru. In don you not rubber fees. Kimachi got thing to chia get two negosunguni. 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2000, kabila.
0: Chua
1: school fees tuan.
0: Chua number 3 anayi chua number 4.
1: Chua number 3 anago number 4.
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1: Star 448 hash. Ayu ndonyo number fees. 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Donyo number school fees bana. Donyo number 2 and number 3 and number 4. 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
0: Yani wakili school fees akatukuli chelu le moe. 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
1: Yes.
0: Neves anago Pedro Neto. 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
0: Kau ni le school fees number 3 atau number 4.
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1: 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Pick tip to mark this up by the way. Got ko chita not to mache ele bushe. Oyeng 2000. The ten ndonya chiba school fees oyeng maram pili. 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

0: 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They tend to go 5 minutes. You meet the table. 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
0: Kai.
1: Hakuna kitu ya view hiyo.
0: Mikel Merino.
1: Eh?
0: Eh. Kwa nini ngoji ndio kwa substitution? Mhm. Kange kanga kwa substitution.
1: Kara tie mba mwisho.
0: Eh?
1: Kara tie itaka pesa ta. Cristiano, amin. Amin.

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1: Yes,
0: that is the problem
1: 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Naona Cristiano akitoa machozi bana, atatoa machozi.
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0: 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Active not the Portugal and petut not nebo rani.
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0: Yes.
2: Ko champions of World Cup.
0: Champions of World Cup.
2: Morocco? 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
0: Eh?
2: Pire Argentina.
0: Pire Argentina.
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0: Pire yetu kuli. 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